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1: I have someone very, very special in my life. He's my friend and my kin. I'd like to invite to the stage my cousin, my friend, my counsel, Mr. George Duke.

0: out Al Jarreau and a tune that is simply called Follow the Rainbow. Al Jarreau is only Al Jarreau can sound on the heels of great music this time by Jonathan Butler, Thy Kingdom Come, opening up the set with Diane Reeves, Come In, taken from Diane Reeves' Live in Concert composition that she dedicates to her dear cousin, Mr. George Duke. That's how we've set you up for this Tuesday edition of Jazz at Sundown on 91.9 WCLK. What a day, what a day. Here's to knowing that your Tuesday was simply terrific with whatever it is you got yourself into. We are always glad to have you at WCLK.com. And of course, 919. We've got more great music coming up just for you. But first, these messages. And we'll be back with more of more right after this on 91.9 WCLK Atlanta.
1: 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As summer winds down, there's Damian Escobar. Kirk Whalum, Peter White, and more. 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

0: 91.9 WCLK. That young man goes by the name of Tyreek McDowell. And I tell you, doing his version this time of the Pharoah Sanders classic, one that is titled The Sun Song, taken from Open Up Your Senses. And for those of us who follow the exquisite genre of jazz music, the voicings that you hear do indeed belong to Andy Bay. Yeah. Andy Bay, one of the unsung jazz voices, has gone on to be with the ancestors, but of course, leaving his mark through this young man, Tyreek McDowell is his name. Open Up Your Senses goes back to, of course, Horace Silver. And Andy Bay was the only vocalist to perform with Horace Silver throughout his lifetime. I tell you, the music is just incredible to find out about the players and where the music comes from and the history of it and why it is what it is and why we adore it so much. Keep your dial set to 91.9 WCLK. We creep to the top of our 10 o'clock hour. That, of course, is going to do it for me. But as always, I thank you so much for keeping this little jazzy lady company. My goodness, I don't know what I'd do without you. But as always, I thank you, thank you, thank you. We're going to look forward to a wonderful Wednesday hump day. How about that? We are making it through after a fantastic 4th of July. We'll get into that a little later, though. But as always, continue to stay protected. You do whatever it is you have to, okay? But make sure that you stay productive with whatever it is you're doing. But most of all, continue to remain peaceful. That's right. It begins from the inside out as you stay close to 91.9 WCLK. My name is Deb Moore. Thank you again for listening. God bless. And you all take care. Peace.
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Jazz 91.9 WCLK, Atlanta's jazz station. That's Gerald Albright. It's called Beautiful Like You. Before that, Lindsay Webster started off the top of the hour with Reasons. You're listening to Serenade to the City. My name is Rick Joyner. Here's MFSB with Bittersweet on Jazz 91.9 WCLK.

Jazz 91.9 WCLK, Atlanta's jazz station. That is Pieces of a Dream. It's called Pieces of You. Well, how you doing, family? Welcome to the Tuesday night edition of Serenade to the City. I am your host. My name is Rick Joyner. Excited to be back again and ready to do my job, which is curate the app.

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0: Jazz 91.9 WCLK, Atlanta's jazz station. Olita Adams with her classic Get Here. Before that, Kim Waters gave us Palm City. David Benoit was in the set too with Boarding Pass. And Michael Linkton gave us Dreamy Night. You're listening to Serenade to the City with me, Rick Joyner. Don't forget to follow us on Facebook. You can find us at Jazz 91.9 WCLK, Atlanta's jazz station.
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It's 91.9 WCLK, Atlanta's jazz station. From his project entitled The Journey, that's the late Nick Colleone with Just Another Slow Jam. Before that, Jamiroquai started off the top of the hour with Every Day. You're listening to Serenade to the City. I'm your host. My name is Rick Joyner. Here's LaShawn D. Gary featuring Claudia Hayden. It's called Variations on Jazz 91.9 WCLK.

0: Jazz 91.9 WCLK, Atlanta's jazz station. That's the dynamic duo, brothers, Kirk Whalum on sax, Kevin Whalum on lead vocals on the song Autumn Serenade. I just love that. Just great stuff. Great music. You're listening to Serenade to the City. I am your host. My name is Rick Joyner. 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All right, lots more great music still to come. We'll take a quick break. Come back and kick off a long set with Michael Henderson. Also in the set, we'll hear from Deepak Thetu, Nicholas Cole, too, and so many more of your favorites on Jazz 91.9, streaming everywhere at WCLK.com.
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0: 91.9 WCLK, Atlanta's Jazz Station. That is Rick Braun on trumpet with Kisses in the Rain. You're listening to Serenade to the City. My name is Rick Joyner. 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
1: Banjo, harp, and drums. Who puts those together? Baylor Fleck, Edmar Castaneda, and Antonio Sanchez, that's who. They come together as the Beat Trio.
2: Or also known as the world's most unlikely band. Because I would dare to say nobody has ever seen this combination of instruments. And neither had I.
1: That's Antonio speaking. I'm Christian McBride, and this is Jazz Night in America. Today, three extraordinary musicians from different traditions finding their musical zone as one. Hear it take shape in this first tune, Kaleidoscopes.

0: Kaleidoscopes, composed by drummer Antonio Sanchez, with Bela Fleck on banjo and Edmar Castaneda on Colombian harp. This collaboration began when Bela and Edmar first shared a stage as a duo at the Big Ears Festival in Knoxville, Tennessee, back in 2019. Bela says that was the first musical spark.
1: Edmar and I just did this one thing at Big Ears, and we didn't have any real plan to perform again, although I think we both hoped that we would. We're just kind of waiting for the right opportunity.
0: Fast forward a couple of years, and then came along the powerhouse drummer Antonio Sanchez.
1: He got in touch with me to ask me about playing on a duo album with various musicians he was doing duets with. And I asked him if Edmar could drop by and we could do a little bit of playing together as a trio, because I thought that would make a really interesting group. That would be a very complete group and a unique group.
2: I had no idea what to expect, to be honest.
0: That's Antonio.
2: We started playing duo in the studio with Bela, and it was just so easy. Instant hookup. Then Edmar came and brought his tunes. Because the easiest thing in that context is for the hardest instrument, which is the harp, to be as comfortable as possible. So then it was easier to play some of Edmar's tunes. Edmar writes beautiful tunes. Within a couple of minutes, we're like, oh, this is fun. This could work.
0: Let's listen to one of those Edmar compositions now. This is Whispers of Resilience.

0: That was Whispers of Resilience from Beat Trio. Bela Fleck on banjo, Edmar Castaneda on harp, and Antonio Sanchez on drums. As for the name of the band, it was right there staring at him on the front of the page. Here's Bela.
1: Well, there's Bela, there's Edmar, there's Antonio, and we're a trio. So we noticed that it's spelled Beat, and nothing better came along.
2: It quickly became a collective, a democracy.
0: Antonio Sanchez.
2: We like democracy in this day and age. Jazz, I think, is one of the most beautiful forms of democracy because it really calls for individual expression, but you have to be a team player. You have to really be taking care of each other for everything to sound good and to be the best it can be.
0: That balance of individual freedom and working together as a collective is captured on a tune called Three Is Not a Crowd.
2: It's interesting because Bela was watching the Keith Jarrett documentary, The Art of Improvisation, and heard Keith saying that at some point he was going to write a tune called Three Is Not a Crowd because of his relationship with Jack DeJohnette and Gary Peacock.
0: Those are the two members of Keith Jarrett's iconic trio, with Jack, rest in peace, on drums, and Gary Peacock on double bass.
2: And he said, did you name it that way because of that? And I said, absolutely not. And then I rewatched the documentary, and I was like, wow, that's interesting. You know, you can have as little as one musician or 50 musicians, and if they know what they're doing, it should not be a crowd.

Three Is Not a Crowd, from drummer Antonio Sanchez, with Bela Fleck on banjo and Edmar Castaneda on harp. When Jazz Night in America returns, we take a close look at these musicians individually and examine how their worlds merge together. I'm Christian McBride.

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0: And The Estate of Joan B. Kroc, whose bequest serves as an enduring investment in the future of public radio and seeks to help NPR produce programming that meets the highest standard of public service in journalism and cultural expression. 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
5: Welcome back to Jazz Night in America. I'm Christian McBride. We're getting to know the Beat Trio, banjoist Bela Fleck, harpist Edmar Castaneda, and drummer Antonio Sanchez, three individual masters of their own musical domains. We know Bela Fleck as a modern bluegrass chameleon. For decades, he's taken his uniquely Americana instrument to places it's rarely gone before. Somehow, his banjo always fits, no matter the musical situation. Check him here with the classical double bassist, my man Edgar Meyer, and the late tabla master, Zakir Hussain. And here with the late jazz legend, pianist Chick Corea. And a banjo with a symphony orchestra? You heard that right. Bela is equal parts playful and fearless. It's this attitude which led him to seek out the Colombian harpist Edmar Castaneda, another unique instrumentalist who has the ability to shock and awe and turn any stage to a surprise. Edmar first trained as a jazz trumpeter, then took a radical turn, setting his sights on a little-known instrument called the arpa llanera. You hear that? That's Edmar playing both the harp and the bass lines and slapping percussion on his harp's frame at the same time. He is practically a one-man trio. The arpa llanera is the traditional harp from the Llanos region, a wide grassland plains area that stretches across Colombia and Venezuela. This harp is also the heart and soul of joropo, the region's folk music. But Edmar had jazz plans for his pedalless wooden harp. He re-engineered it, adding levers so he could shift keys and bend harmonies in real time. In doing so, he transformed the instrument itself, reshaping it, evolving it, and creating a sound entirely his own. And that innovation earned him a lot of attention. He received opportunities to collaborate with other musicians across many genres, from pianist Hiromi to harmonica player Gregoire Marais.

0: Now, let's dig into the drums. Percussion master and composer Antonio Sanchez. Antonio doesn't just keep time. He bends it, stretches it, plays inside it. He spent many years exploring how rhythm can tell a story, whether on stage with guitarist Pat Metheny or on the big screen, scoring music for award-winning films and series like Birdman and The Studio. And let's not forget his own projects, where he leads from the drums, inviting voices from every corner of the musical map into his orbit.
1: If I'm going to do something this point in my career, I want it to be a collaboration. You know, I don't want to be just a sideman.
0: That's Antonio Sanchez, and lucky for him, Bela Fleck feels the same way.
2: Antonio and I also have a very special hookup. When we play together, we lock. It's like one person. We can sort of disappear into each other rhythmically, and it's a very, very freeing experience. To have a great trio, all three musicians should have duo lockups with each other. So the rhythmic accuracy is very strong, and the hookup is all directions.
0: You can really hear that in this next tune, Hooligan Harbor. It's full of quick twists and turns, each player in a kind of infinite feedback loop, listening, reacting, and leaning into instinct.
1: Hooligan Harbor is a really fun one because it has a lot of time signature changes. I think it goes from 3 to 5 constantly. A lot of times, Bela gives us the cue like right when we have to change, and we have to be always on the lookout. It's a little bit of tightrope-ish, but it's fun. I like those situations.

That was Hooligan Harbor from banjoist Bela Fleck with harpist Edmar Castaneda and drummer Antonio Sanchez, also known as the Beat Trio. Their first record together is already making waves, and it just picked up a Grammy nod for Best Contemporary Instrumental Album. When we return, we'll take you back to where this musical story began. An exclusive live duo recording featuring only Bela and Edmar, captured by Jazz Night in America at the Big Ears Festival. That's after the break.

0: 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And BritBox, taking viewers to worlds of drama, romance, and scandal with new original period dramas featuring The Other Bennett Sister from the world of Jane Austen, streaming at BritBox.com. 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
1: You're listening to Jazz Night in America. I'm Christian McBride. To understand how the Beat Trio came to be, we go back to March 2019 to the Big Ears Festival in Knoxville, Tennessee, years before Antonio Sanchez came into the picture. Then it was just banjoist Bela Fleck and harpist Edmar Castaneda performing inside St. John's Cathedral, a century-old Romanesque church in downtown Knoxville with high arch ceilings and glowing stained glass windows. That's where these two met on stage for their first live performance. Before that, Bela had invited Edmar over for long jam sessions, exploring how their unlikely pairing of banjo and harp might sound together. Out of those sessions came a shared language, and this concert was the first time the world got to hear it. Jazz Night in America was there to capture that spark. Here's Edmar Castaneda from the stage.
2: How you feel? Good? First of all, I'm so happy and honored to be sharing music with the great Bela Fleck, please. You know, I never imagined I was going to play with a banjo, a harp and banjo. I was like, wow. And then when I saw Bela, I said, wow, I want to play with a banjo. So it's a great honor to play with him. And we're going to continue with this piece that was inspired by one of the greatest bass players in jazz. You know, Jaco Pastorius? Yeah. He's killing. So I just got inspired by his playing, you know, and trying to see how I can groove with a harp. So I wrote this tune, and this is titled For Jaco.

0: That was For Jaco, an original composition by Colombian harpist Edmar Castaneda, performed here with banjo master Bela Fleck.
1: I think you're a hit.
0: Let's head back to the stage for one more tune, one Bela wrote for a friend and fellow string innovator. Here's Bela with the intro.
1: Okay, we're going to do a tune that I wrote to play with another kind of harp player, great Tumani Diabate, and I got to, plays the kora, incredible African harp. We got to do some touring together, and I wrote this tune to play with him. Edmar just learned it about 40 seconds ago. But it's in 4/4, which confuses him.

That was Bamako, recorded live at the 2019 Big Ears Festival in Knoxville, Tennessee, featuring Bela Fleck on banjo and Edmar Castaneda on Colombian harp. You can watch that full duo set on our YouTube channel. Let's go out with one last sound from Beat Trio's drummer, Antonio Sanchez, in duet with The Natural World. This is Drumming with the Birds.

0: Jazz Night in America is a production of WBGO Studios and NPR Music. You can hear this episode again at npr.org/jazznight. This episode was written and produced by Sarah Gilletti with Billy Robinson. Consulting senior producer, Simon Rentner. Mastering by Ron Scalzo. Executive producer, Stephen A. Williams. Saraya Muhammad is the executive producer at NPR Music, and Sonali Mehta is the executive director. I'm Christian McBride.
1: 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The estate of Joan B. Kroc, whose bequest serves as an enduring investment in the future of public radio, and seeks to help NPR produce programming that meets the highest standard of public service in journalism and cultural expression. And Luminescence Foundation. Luminescence Foundation is dedicated to shedding light on neurological research focused on Alzheimer's and Parkinson's disease and supporting land conservation initiatives. 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

0: Jazz 91.9 WCLK, in partnership with Royal Entertainment, presents the Summer of Jazz series featuring live entertainment from today's jazz artists like Brian Culbertson and Vincent Ngala on August 9th. As summer winds down, there's Damian Escobar. Kirk Whalum, Peter White, and more. It's the Summer of Jazz series at the Mabel House Barnes Amphitheater. 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

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Your

Oh, yeah. Jazz 91.9 WCLK. Good Wednesday morning to you. Thanks for being where you are. Hey, follow me via Twitter at Rodney E. Evans on this Wednesday morning. Playing the very best in gospel music for your listening pleasure. Good morning.

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Sometimes I get this, but then I say it like this. I say, Lord, fix it for me.

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Your worship has power. 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Worship. 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
1: 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Jazz 91.9 WCLK. Good Wednesday morning to you. Thanks for being where you are. Hey, follow me via Twitter at Rodney E. Evans on this Wednesday morning. Playing the very best in gospel music for your listening pleasure. Good morning.

0: 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As summer winds down, there's Layla Hathaway. Robert Glasper, Kenyon Dixon, and more. It's the Summer of Jazz Series at the Mabel House Barnes Amphitheater. 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

The clock on the wall says my time is up, but listen, thanks very much for allowing me to share with you. Don't take your listening for granted. You continue to pray for me. I'll do the same for you. Till next time, go on your way with peace, love, joy in your heart. Hold your head up high. Don't worry about it, for things are going to work out. They're going to work out all right, but weeping may endure for a night, but joy will come in the morning time. Hey, till next time, take care of yourself. Be blessed. I'm Rodney Evans. Peace.

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Go placidly amidst the noise and the haste, and remember what peace there may be in silence. As far as possible, without surrender, be on good terms with all persons. 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They too have their story. 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

91.9 Jam tonight. Well, we jamming this morning. Hey, let's do it. And of course, you got to put the Morse code out there. Something good is going to happen to me today in Grand Rising.

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0: Jazz 91.9 is Heaven from Ronnie Jordan. All right, well, I'll tell you what. Coming up on this beautiful Wednesday, I've got your double play mini concert. We're featuring a keyboardist and a vocalist. Find out who it is. It's next, and good morning.
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2: Hey, good morning. It's time now for your Double Play Mini Concert, where we feature your favorite artist or group and play them back to back. And this morning we're featuring Rodney Franklin, keyboardist and vocalist. We're going back to back with him, all right? I'm at Morris Baxter _ on the gram and on Facebook. Let me know who you'd like to hear. Here's a song for you. Right here, Jazz 91.9.

Jazz 91.9, your double play mini concert artist, Rodney Franklin. That's the groove, and we kicked it off with Song for You. Hey, I'm at Morris Baxter _ on the gram and on Facebook. 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On the way, your motivation. Good morning.

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1: Hey, good morning. It's time now for your motivation for your hump day Wednesday. And today's motivation is titled Jumping to Conclusions. I recently heard about a man who worried about getting to work on time. Each day he followed the same routine. His alarm went off at 6:30. He rose briskly, shaved, showered, gulped down his breakfast, brushed his teeth, grabbed his briefcase, got into his car, drove to the nearby ferry, parked his car, rode the ferry across to the downtown business district, ran to his office, marched to the elevator, rode to the 17th floor, and arrived at his desk no later than 8 a.m. He followed this same routine for nearly 10 years. One morning, his alarm failed to go off and he slept 15 minutes late. When he awoke, he was panic-stricken. He rushed through his shower, nicked himself when he shaved, skipped his breakfast, snatched his briefcase, leaped into his car, sped to the ferry landing, jumped out of his car, and looked for the ferry. He saw it out in the water a few feet from the dock. He ran down the dock at full speed until he reached the edge of the pier, then lunged out over the water and landed miraculously on the deck of the ferry with a loud thud. The captain rushed down to make sure he was all right and said, "Man, that was a tremendous leap. But if you would have just waited another minute, we would have reached the dock and you could have walked on." Most time spent worrying is wasted. If you spend time worrying, you will accomplish little. A time management expert asserts that majority of fears are unnecessary. Of the 8% of the worries that are real and legitimate, 90% revolve around things we cannot influence. So why worry? Learn to spend your time in more productive ways. That's your motivation. Say to yourself today, "I can't change the past, and I won't worry about the future." And as always, your motivation, it's for you because it's way bigger than me. Feel good.

0: Jazz 91.9, classic Jonathan Butler with Sarah. Sarah, it's hump day, Wisdom Wednesday. This way you can share your quotes and mantras. I'm looking for you. I'm at Morris Baxter _ on the gram and on Facebook. Oh, it's going to be a good one today. All right, can't wait to hear from you. I've got more great jazz for you next.
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0: 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Hey, it's 7:20 here on your Wisdom Wednesday. Good morning. 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
0: 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Jazz, funk, soul. Boney James. And many others. 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All right, good morning. Let's take a look now at your extended weather forecast. We've got some heat. Today, you can expect a high of 93 degrees and keep the umbrella handy. Thursday calls for a high of 93 with a chance of isolated showers, and much of the same for Friday with a high of 92 and a chance of an isolated shower. Recapping your weather forecast for your Wisdom Wednesday, we've got a high today expected to reach 93 degrees, but right now it is absolutely gorgeous. You gotta love the mornings. Current temperature now 75, feel good degrees. And you know what else feels good? To be alive. Oh, we made it again, another day. Well, join me and do me this favor. Let's make this the best Wednesday of our lives. Good morning.

0: That's Barbara May from Althea Renee. Good morning. Welcome to this wonderful Wednesday. Time to get our headlines. Let's find out what's going on. Fonda, what's happening?
1: Georgia traffic deaths number a dozen for holiday. I'll have more on that story in a moment, Morris. But first, the Department of Justice is threatening state election officials with criminal charges over alleged non-citizen voting. A department spokesperson confirmed Tuesday that election officials in all 50 states have been sent warning letters giving them 5 days to explain how they will comply with federal voter eligibility laws and maintain clean voter lists. The letters warn that election officials could be criminally prosecuted for aiding and abetting non-citizen voting. A federal judge is blocking a grand jury subpoena for information about 2020 election workers in Georgia. The subpoena came after the FBI served a search warrant at the Fulton County Election Hub and seized hundreds of boxes of ballots and other documents from the 2020 election. Fulton County asked the judge to drop the subpoena, arguing it was meant to target, harass, and punish the president's perceived political opponents. Well, Georgia traffic deaths for the July 4th travel period are down just slightly from a year ago. The Department of Public Safety reports a dozen fatalities were reported between last Thursday night and Sunday night, which is down one from the same time period in 2025. Nearly 300 crashes were investigated statewide. The department also reported over 400 DUIs.

Sandra checked in. Her quote this morning is, whoever established the high road and how high it should be fired. All right, George checked in. He says, have you ever noticed that anybody driving slower than you is an idiot and anyone going faster than you is a maniac? All right, folks. You guys are funny this morning. I'm at Morris Baxter _ on the gram. And on Facebook, can't wait to hear your Wisdom Wednesday quotes this morning. Love doing it. Love hearing from you as well. This is good stuff. Coming up on the 45, I've got your motivation. And then at 7:55, we do birthdays. Here's Zoe, Flight of the Blackbird, featuring Fonte. This is Jazz. It's 91.9.

0: Tania Marie. Don't you go anywhere, because we got to check in with Fonda. You got to look at your roadways for your hump day Wednesday. Hey, good morning. Thanks so much for checking in with yours truly, Morris, in your morning. Let's find out what's happening out there. What's going on, Fonda?
1: Well, Morris, it is still a rough ride in Clayton County, all due to an overturned tractor trailer. Now, Jonesboro Road southbound between Adamson Parkway and I-75 lanes blocked. 75 northbound on-ramp from Jonesboro Road is closed, as well as the 75 northbound off-ramp to Jonesboro Road. Again, all due to an overturned tractor trailer. We do have reports of the car fire being put out, connector northbound at John Lewis Freedom Parkway. Fire crews still on site, and they've cleared the crash 20 eastbound at Fulton Industrial Boulevard, as well as the wreck 400 southbound at Pilgrim Mill Road. I'm Fonda Smith. Now back over to you, Morris.
0: All right, thank you. It's time now for your motivation. And today's motivation is titled, Something That You Can Use. We all wonder at some point why we've been placed on Earth and what the purpose of life is. Of course, there are various views on this subject. The first view holds that we should do everything possible to reach our full potential, that we should strive to be the best that we can be. The second view holds that we live to glorify the Creator. The third view holds that we live to serve our fellow man. Jesus of Nazareth, Clara Mother Hell, Malcolm X, Martin Luther King are examples of people who committed their lives to the service of others. And there's a story that best illustrates this. An elderly woman recently asked me to retrieve a box of letters from her dresser drawer. As I removed the letters, I saw a beautiful quilt in the drawer. When I asked about the quilt, she told me to take it out and look at it. It was a masterpiece. She told me her grandmother had made the quilt as a wedding gift years ago. When I asked her why she did not have it on her bed, she said, "Oh, it's too beautiful to use." How sad. She felt her gift was better hidden in a drawer, preserved, than used. Whether you believe your purpose in life is to reach your full potential, to glorify your Creator, or to serve others, it can only be achieved through personal sacrifice, persistent effort, and cooperation with others. You must find something bigger and grander than yourself. A cause that stirs your emotions like no other. Our Creator gave humanity a beautiful gift. The most beautiful gift in the world. I hope yours is something that you will use. That's your motivation. Say to yourself today, "Today I will analyze my talents and establish goals and use them." And as always, your motivation, it is always for you because it's way bigger than me. Grand Rising.
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0: 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Happy birthday.
1: All right, it's that time, ladies and gentlemen and beautiful people. It's time now for your birthdays. And born on this day was a country singer, Toby Keith. All right, now it's the time for a few celebrity birthdays this morning. Celebrating a birthday today is Jaden Smith, son of Will Smith. He's 27 years young today. Also, happy birthday goes out to Kevin Bacon, actor, 67 years old today. And actor Lance Gross is 44 years old today. Now it's time for your local celebrity birthdays. Gotta say a big special happy birthday to Smitty Darden, checking in at WCLK.com. Happy birthday to John A. McDonald II. Saxophonist Thomas Parks celebrates today. Lady Melody, happy birthday. Ramon Cooper, happy birthday. Shonda Webb, happy birthday. Lena Dolores Mack, happy birthday. Big happy birthday to Tia Jakes. Celebrating today, Derek Brown. Also, a big happy birthday to Kevin Patrick Scott. Dapple Dina celebrates today. Oh, yes, Pamela McComber, happy birthday. And last but not least, representing Norfolk State University, Gil Francois celebrates today. All right, those are your birthdays for your hump day.

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1: 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Kirk Whalum, Peter White, and more. 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

0: Jazz 91.9. That's Ken Ford and Born to Be Bad. Well, let's see if you guys are doing good on the roadways. What's happening, Fonda?
1: Car fire out and off to the side. Connector southbound at John Lewis Freedom Parkway. Authorities still working a crash. 400 northbound at Mansell. Wreck reported 75 southbound at the North Loop. Now the crash 20 eastbound at Fulton Industrial Boulevard has been cleared. Authorities still have lanes blocked in Clayton County, though, due to an overturned tractor trailer. Jonesboro Road southbound closed between Adamson Parkway and I-75. The 75 northbound on-ramp from Jonesboro Road blocked, as well as the 75 northbound off-ramp to Jonesboro Road. I'm Fonda Smith. Now back over to you, Morris.
0: All right, weather-wise, we got a hot one today again. Highs today expected to reach about 92 to 93 degrees. Current temperature now, 76 degrees here on the beautiful campus of Clark Atlanta University. And it's Wisdom Wednesday. You guys are awesome. Thank you for your quotes. Oscar checked in. He said, be yourself. Everyone else is already taken. Okay. All right, here's another one. And make sure I get it right. You gotta dance like there's nobody watching. Love like you'll never be hurt. Sing like there's nobody listening. And live like it's heaven on earth. That comes from Will. I like it. Good stuff. Keep them coming, folks. I'm at Morris Baxter _ on the gram and on Facebook. You guys are getting deep this morning. Love it. Well, let's keep it moving this morning. Here's Sade. This is Jazz. It's 91.9. Good morning.

0: Yes, 91.9. Anita Baker, Fairy Tale. We do that for Michael McCrimmon. Hey, it's 8:23 here, Jazz 91.9. Hey, thanks for checking in with yours truly, Morris, in your morning. I got you covered. Coming up, your extended weather forecast. It's next, and good morning.
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0: 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Hey, let's take a look now at your extended weather forecast. It's a hot one. Oh, get ready. Once again, it's the days of summer. You better believe it. Highs today expected to reach 93 degrees. It continues as we roll through the week. Thursday calls for a high of 93 as well. And Friday, a high of 92. All right, recapping weather forecast for your Wednesday. Expect a high today of 93 degrees. Enjoy it right now. Current temperature is 77 feel-good degrees here at Jazz 91.9. Keep the umbrella handy. Possibility of an isolated shower as well. But no worries, I got you covered. As we continue on this morning, it's Down to the Bone. This is the Zodiac. We do it for David Shepherd at Jazz 91.9.

0: The Zodiac. Hey, feel good on this beautiful hump day. Oh, we're making it happen this morning, as you always do. All right, well, it's news time now. Let's check in with Fonda. Find out what's going on.
1: Atlanta down to one World Cup match. More on that story in a moment, Morris. But first, a federal judge is blocking a grand jury subpoena for information about 2020 election workers in Georgia. The subpoena came after the FBI served a search warrant at the Fulton County Election Hub and seized hundreds of boxes of ballots and other documents from the 2020 election. Fulton County asked the judge to drop the subpoena, arguing it was meant to target, harass, and punish the president's perceived political opponents. Well, just one World Cup match remains for the city of Atlanta. Argentina made a late comeback to defeat Egypt 3-2 at Atlanta Stadium in a round of 16 match yesterday. Atlanta will host its last match in a semifinal 1 week from today. The next FIFA Fan Festival at Centennial Olympic Park will be Saturday. A Dunwoody Consulting and AI company is adding a large chunk of jobs this year. 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I'm Fonda Smith with your WCLK News Update. Now back over to you, Morris.
0: It's 8:34 here at Jazz 91.9. Coming up on the 45, I've got your motivation. Right now, it's Grover, the Groover, and just the two of us. Good morning.

0: Kelly Clark, and I want to play for you. Good morning, and welcome to this wonderful Wednesday. Let's find out what's going on the ride this morning.
1: Authorities still have lanes closed in Clayton County due to an earlier crash involving a tractor trailer that flipped over. Lanes are still blocked on Jonesboro Road southbound between Adamson Parkway and I-75. They've closed the 75 northbound on-ramp from Jonesboro Road, as well as the 75 northbound off-ramp to Jonesboro Road, as they tried to upright the overturned tractor trailer. I'm Fonda Smith. Now back over to you, Morris.
0: All right, thank you. Time now for your motivation. And today's motivation is titled, Something That You Can Use. We all wonder at some point why we've been placed on Earth and what the purpose of life is. Of course, there are various views on this subject. The first view holds that we should do everything possible to reach our full potential, that we should strive to be the best that we can be. The second view holds that we live to glorify the Creator. The third view holds that we live to serve our fellow man. Jesus of Nazareth, Clara Mother Hale, Malcolm X, and Martin Luther King are all examples of people who committed their lives to the service of others. And there's a story that best illustrates this. An elderly woman recently asked me to retrieve a box of letters from her dresser drawer. As I removed the letters, I saw a beautiful quilt in the drawer. When I asked about the quilt, she told me to take it out and look at it. It was a masterpiece. She told me her grandmother had made the quilt as a wedding gift years ago. When I asked her why she didn't have it on her bed, she said, "Oh, it's too beautiful to use." How sad. She felt her gift was better hidden in the drawer, preserved, than used. Whether you believe your purpose in life is to reach your full potential, to glorify your Creator, or to serve others, it can only be achieved through personal sacrifice, persistent effort, and cooperation with others. You must find something bigger and grander than yourself, a cause that stirs your emotions like no other. Our Creator gave humanity a beautiful gift, the most beautiful gift in the world. I hope yours is something that you will use. That's your motivation. Say to yourself today, "Today, I will analyze my talents and establish goals and then use them." And as always, your motivation, it is always for you, because it's way bigger than me.
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0: Jazz 91.9. That, of course, of incognito and positivity indeed. Hey, folks, thanks for checking in. It's a beautiful hump day Wednesday. Get ready. It's going to be a hot one today. No doubt about it. All right. We're talking about a high today expected to reach 93 degrees. And it's comfortable right now, but it's heating up pretty fast, too. Current temperature is 77 degrees here at Jazz 91.9. It's Wisdom Wednesday as well. You guys have been checking in this morning. I appreciate you. Davisha says, her quote is, when you want something, all the universe conspires in helping you to achieve it. That I believe for sure. All right, here's one from Myron. He says, when I had nothing to lose, I had everything. When I stopped being who I am, I found myself. All right. Erica says, you have two choices, to control your mind or to let your mind control you. All right, there we go. Well, I want you guys to keep doing it. You guys are awesome. All right, keep them coming. I'm Morris Baxter, _ on the gram. Also on Facebook. Let me know your quotes on this Wisdom Wednesday, okay? Now, on the way, I've got more great jazz next right here at Jazz 91.9.
1: 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Robert Glasper, Kenyon Dixon, and more. 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

That's 91.9 Classy Poppy Humphrey and Harlem River Drive. Hey, happy hump day. Glad you checked in with yours truly, Morris, in your morning. I got you covered. Here's some new music now. This is the second. And good morning.

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0: Jazz 91.9. Oh, the sun goddess from Ramsey Lewis. We do it for Sam. Hey, it's 9:23. Wow. Hey, getting excited about the big Gulf Coast Summer Jazz Fest happening in Pensacola. That's coming up. Get ready for that. Probably the best festival in the world. All right, well, okay, I'm a little biased. But anyway, folks, on the way, more great jazz next.
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0: 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Marcus Miller. Jazz, funk, soul. Boney James. And many others. Tickets, the full lineup, and additional information is available at Gulf Coast Summerfest Jazz Edition.com or at 850-393-3028.
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0: The Slim Gamble and his title, Slap Back. All right, folks. It's time now for your motivation, and today's motivation is titled Something That You Can Use. We all wonder at some point why we've been placed on Earth and what the purpose of life is. Of course, there are various views on this subject. The first view holds that we should do everything possible to reach our full potential, that we should strive to be the best that we can be. The second view holds that we live to glorify the Creator. The third view holds that we live to serve our fellow man. Jesus of Nazareth, Clara Mother Hale, Malcolm X, and Martin Luther King are all examples of people who committed their lives to the service of others. And there's a story that best illustrates this. An elderly woman recently asked me to retrieve a box of letters from her dresser drawer. As I removed the letters, I saw a beautiful quilt in the drawer. When I asked about the quilt, she told me to take it out and look at it. It was a masterpiece. She told me her grandmother had made the quilt as a wedding gift years ago. When I asked her why she didn't have it on her bed, she said, "Oh, it's too beautiful to use." How sad. She felt her gift was better hidden in the drawer, preserved, than used. Whether you believe your purpose in life is to reach your full potential, to glorify your Creator, or to serve others, it can only be achieved through personal sacrifice, persistent effort, and cooperation with others. You must find something bigger and grander than yourself, a cause that stirs you, that lifts your emotions like no other. Our Creator gave humanity a beautiful gift, the most beautiful gift in the world. I hope yours is something that you will use. That's your motivation. Say to yourself today, self, today I will analyze my talents and establish goals and use them. And as always, your motivation, it's for you because it's way bigger than me. Please, with every fiber of your being, love you some you. You deserve it. And as always, that's your motivation.
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0: Jazz 91.9, Sheila E. in Perfect Time. All right, well, that's going to wrap for me. Coming up next is Midday Jazz with Reva. Then Jamal Ahmed's got you covered with the Soul of Jazz. Deb Moore with Jazz at Sundown and Rick Joyner, Serenade to the City. All right, as always in parting, worry about nothing, pray about anything. Most importantly, thank the Creator for everything. And please become an energy vampire slayer today, because hurt people, but bless people, you know it. They always bless people. All right, I just ask you to do me this favor, because we made the cut. Can you make this the best Wednesday of your life? All right. Thank you very much. In the meantime, we'll see you. And as always, talk to the people. Cupcake.
1: To all my constituents, have an awesome day.
0: We'll see you. Peace and a bye-bye.

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0: 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It is now 10:22 on a Wednesday morning, hump day, July 8th, 2026. I am Reva Blue with Midday Jazz, here to share some great music with you until 2 o'clock this afternoon. Thank you for tuning in. And it is currently 83 degrees in Atlanta with a high today of in the mid-90s and lows for tonight about 75 degrees. Keep your dial set right here to member-supported radio, 91.9 FM WCLK. I'll have some more information to share with you coming up. But also in the next set of music, we're going to hear from George Duke with one called Chillin' and Quincy Jones and Killer Joe, taking from that classic recording, Walking in Space. It's all for you right here on 91.9 FM WCLK. Now, there's a lot of music happening in and around the metropolitan area, and I'm going to share this with you right now. Again, I'm Reva Blue with Midday Jazz, 10:23, and good morning.
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0: 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Music coming from David Benoit and Jeff Lorber, and that was called Boarding Pass. Welcome to Midday Jazz here on 91.9. If you're just tuning in, another beautiful day here in the ATL with high temperatures in the mid-90s. We also heard from Gary Bartz and Keep Going On and the Braxton Brothers, and also Walter Chapman and Good Times, Quincy Jones and Killer Joe and George Duke, and Chillin'. The music is off of you right here on 91.9 FM WCLK. Coming up, I have some information to share with you, and we're also going to hear from Rodney Franklin, a song for you on 91.9 FM WCLK. Good morning.
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0: 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I'm Reva Blue with Midday Jazz as we listen to Indian Summer Love, and it's from Kinda Function here on 91.9 FM, WCLK. Also, Regina Carter and Cassandra Wilson. Papa was a Rolling Stone. And Brandon Sanders gave us Tales of Mississippi. And drummer Jay Sennett out of Virginia. And 0 to 60. He was moving pretty fast on that one, too. And Rodney Franklin, a song for you here on Member Supported Radio 91.9. Well, okay, let me see if I got this information right. The remaining match in the massive semifinal showdown between the winner of matches 99 and 100 is on Wednesday, July 15th, which just happens to be my birthday, but I looked at the prices of the tickets and I don't think I'll be going, but it starts at 3 p.m. at the Atlanta Stadium, Mercedes-Benz. And, the Mayor Andre Dickens has arranged a free citywide finals match, party, and concert at Piedmont Park on Sunday, July 19th, 2026. So there you go. You got a lot of things to do around here in Atlanta and beyond. Stay tuned to Member Supported Radio 91.9 FM WCLK, and have some information to share with you, and we'll be back with some music from the voice of Tony Hightower. The time is 11:22. Good morning.
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0: 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Ulysses Owens Jr. and Generation Y from the Around the World with You recording, and Mo Better Blues, taken from the movie. 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I'm Reva Blue here on Member Supported Radio 91.9 FM WCLK. Thank you so much for tuning in. 11:49. We're halfway there through the program, and more music coming up. And also in the set, though, from Chase Huna, that was Soul Shine, Ronnie Jordan, Heaven, and Yusef Days, and Jukebox, and the voice of Tony Hightower and Can't Hide Love, right here on 91.9. Lockfest Atlanta, or Lockfest ATL 2026, is taking place on Sunday, July 26th at the Alexander Park West in McDonough. 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

0: What you won't do for love, just hang on in there. Yes, indeed. The voice of Carla Harris here on 91.9 FM WCLK, Atlanta's Jazz Station. 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I'm Reva Blue with Midday Jazz from the campus of Clark Atlanta University and streaming worldwide at WCLK.com. Thank you for tuning in. Christian McBride and the voice of Samara Joy. That was Old Folks. A very beautiful rendition of that song. Also, Gino Rosaria gave us Dance and Joe Sample with Spellbound. It's all for you right here on 91.9. And Brian Culberson is a pianist and also a trombone player. And I shared with you a tune from him called I Want You. I want you to stay tuned tonight at 1.9 FM WCLK. We are already into the afternoon and funny how time flies. 12:22 is the time. And coming up, we have more of the very best in jazz right here on 91.9 FM WCLK.
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0: 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Saxophonist Lakeisha Benjamin and New Mornings, also from Azar Lawrence. That's New Sky. And the voice of Chandra Corelli. Tell me what I gotta do. It's now 12:51. I am Reva Blue with Midday Jazz coming up at 2 o'clock. We invite you to stay tuned for It's the Soul of Jazz with Jamal Ahmed here on 91.9 FM WCLK. 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

0: 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We heard from Dave Wilson with his rendition of John Coltrane's A Love Supreme. And because I heard that tune inside of, yes, I listen inside the music, just might hear something, saxophonist Kenny Garrett with a tune called Hargrove in tribute to Roy Hargrove, but I heard that Love Supreme in there, so I thought I'd just go ahead and grab one. Didn't have to be John Coltrane, so other people have recorded this wonderful classic tune as well. 91.9 FM, WCLK, Les Nubians and Demand Jazz, and also, what else do I have to share with you? Okay, there are a number of events happening around the metropolitan area. And, well, Archie, and Morehouse School of Medicine presents their next partner breakfast from redlining to health equity. Atlanta's Past, Present, and Path Forward on Friday, August 7th from 8:30 a.m. until 10:30 a.m. at Friendship Baptist Church. 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Stay tuned to Atlanta's Jazz Station, 91.9. This is our last set coming up, but the music is not over. The music never ends. We're here for you 24/7 at 2 o'clock. It's the Soul of Jazz with Jamal Ahmed.
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So from Nubian Twist, that was Lights Out, and Ramsey Lewis, the In Crowd, and Boney James on the Prowl, and Ben Tankard, absolutely, and Tony Bennett and Aretha Franklin. How do you keep the music playing? When you make a donation to 91.9, that's how you keep the music playing, so that we can share all these great artists with you right here on 91.9 FM WCLK. Well, I'll give you something to shout about for next week. You might be able to win a pair of tickets for, I'm just telling you in advance, so you can make some plans. Enjoy the Sunset Jazz Festival on Saturday, August 1st, 5 p.m. at the Vistar Pavilion Amphitheater in Savannah, Georgia. This year's lineup includes Will Downing, Brian Culberson, Norman Brown, and Avery Sunshine. The Vistar Pavilion Amphitheater is located at 468. This is Meinhard Road in Port Wentworth, Georgia, near the Savannah Airport. Okay, Savannah has an airport. That's good to know. Stay tuned to 91.9 FM WCLK. I'm Reva Blue. 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As summer winds down, there's Damian Escobar. Kirk Whalum, Peter White, and more. It's the Summer of Jazz series at the Mabel House Barnes Amphitheater. 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

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Jamal Achmed here with your Wednesday Hump Day edition of the Soul of Jazz. I pray you're having a wonderful Wednesday thus far. And right now, vibes coming from Al Jarreau and his classic Flame. Before that, we had keyboardist Nicholas Cole and Blue Magic. We got about 209, 90 degrees right now on the campus of Clark Atlanta University, and mostly sunny skies. Right now, we got sounds coming from drummer Yanrico Scott, and he calls this one A Day in Nice right here on Jazz 91.9 WCLK, Atlanta's Jazz Station.

0: Jazz, 91.9 WCLK, Atlanta's Jazz Station. That's music coming from vocalist Jasmia Horn and Where is Freedom? Especially this time, celebrating this country's 250th birthday. Still that perennial question. We got about 220. We've got sounds coming from Earl Clue, also Anita Baker and bassist Jacob Webb, all coming up right here on WCLK.
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0: Jazz, 91.9 WCLK, Atlanta's Jazz Station. Jamal Ahmed, the soul of jazz, that's bassist Jacob Webb, and It's a Boy. Before that, we had Roberto Restuccia with Smooth Commodity, and Anita Baker and her classic, You Bring Me Joy. We got about 2:48 sounds coming from saxman Braxton Cook, who's currently out with Taylor Swift, who recently just got married, and also sounds coming from the Blackbirds and Billy Cobham right here on WCLK.
1: 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As summer winds down, there's Layla Hathaway. Robert Glasper, Kenyon Dixon, and more. It's the Summer of Jazz Series at the Mabel House Barnes Amphitheater. 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

Jazz, 91.9 WCLK, Atlanta's jazz station, Jamal Ahmed, the soul of jazz. That's music coming from trumpeter Nicholas Payton, and Bam is for the children. And before that, we had sounds from the legendary Blackbirds with their classic Happy Music. Of course, hopefully this music is making you happy and feeling good on this Wednesday. Right now, we got sounds coming from the legendary bassist Stanley Clark representing Philly. And this one features Howard Hewitt on vocals. They call this one Fantasy Love, right here on Jazz 91.9 WCLK. 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

0: Jazz, 91.9 WCLK, Atlanta's Jazz Station. Jamal Ahmed, the soul of jazz, music coming from drummer Yusef Days out of the UK. And he calls that one Jukebox. We got about 320 sounds coming from bassist Marcus Miller, also Leela James and the legendary Wes Montgomery, all coming up on WCLK.
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0: Jazz, 91.9 WCLK, Atlantis Jazz Station. Jamal Ahmed, the soul of jazz. That's the legendary guitarist Wes Montgomery, a gentleman who is very influential in the world of modern jazz music. His style created really the modern guitar style that we hear from guitarists like George Benson to even Norman Brown. But that was his take on that classic from Burt Bacharach, Going Out of My Head. Before that, Isaiah Tatum and After Hours Glow, and Leela James gave us Complicated. We got sounds coming from Paul Jackson Jr., also Till Bronner and Kenny Barron, all right here on WCOK.
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0: 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Eddie's Attic presents Billboard contemporary jazz artist Carol Albert. She brings her piano-driven sound to Eddie's Attic in Decatur with her band on Saturday, July 18th at 9 p.m., blending smooth jazz, Latin grooves, and her original music. Carol will perform fan favorites along with music from her new album. 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

Jazz, 91.9 WCLK, Atlanta's Jazz Station. Jamal Ahmed, the soul of jazz. That's music coming from Kenny Barron, featuring Tariq McDowell, and their take on that classic Calypso. Before that, Ollie Silk with Yes Sir, and Pieces of a Dream, and Heading Out. We got about 4:10. Right now, we got sounds coming from an artist that I have to show love to, my daughter, Jenna. She actually hit me to this artist out of Iceland, known as Lave. We're going to play one entitled Promise on WCLK.

0: Jazz, 91.9 WCLK, Atlanta's Jazz Station. That's music coming from guitarist Lee Ritenour, calling that one Wild Rice. We've got about 419 sounds coming from Mel Holder, also Coco Rocco, and Dara Star Tucker, all right here on WCLK.
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0: Jazz, 91.9 WCLK, Atlanta's Jazz Station. That's music coming from the legendary keyboardist, Mr. Bobby Lau, and he called that one the genie. And you talk about legends in contemporary jazz music, you got to always talk about Bobby Lau, because he's one of the few cats that actually got to jam with Jimi Hendrix and Sly Stone back in the day. Now, before that, we had sounds coming from Leon Fowl with Balanced Action and Dara Star Tucker and Happy to Be Loving You. We got about 4:46. It is now time to take a look at your traffic and news with Fonda Smith. Good afternoon, Fonda.
1: Good afternoon, Jamal. News on the way, but traffic first. We do have reports of a crash off to the side connector northbound after 10th Street. Well, the Department of Justice is threatening state election officials with criminal charges over alleged non-citizen voting. A department spokesperson confirmed Tuesday that election officials in all 50 states have been sent warning letters giving them 5 days to explain how they will comply with federal voter eligibility laws and maintain clean voter lists. The letters warn that election officials can be criminally prosecuted for aiding and abetting non-citizen voting. A federal judge is blocking a grand jury subpoena for information about 2020 election workers in Georgia. The subpoena came after the FBI served a search warrant at the Fulton County Election Hub and seized hundreds of boxes of ballots and other documents from the 2020 election. Fulton County asked the judge to drop the subpoena, arguing it was meant to target, harass, and punish the president's perceived political opponents. Well, Georgia traffic deaths for the July 4th travel period are down just slightly from a year ago. The Department of Public Safety reports a dozen fatalities were reported between last Thursday night and Sunday night, which is down one from the same time period in 2025. Nearly 300 crashes were investigated statewide. The department also reported over 400 DUIs. I'm Fonda Smith, and Jamal will be right back with more great jazz.
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那是刘德华呗。Thank you very much. Having a good time? I hope so. I please.

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0: Jazz, 91.9 WCLK, Atlanta's Jazz Station, Jamal Ahmed, the soul of jazz, Michael Mayo. And he calls out when just friends with a nice nod to that classic D'Angelo sound. We got about 5:17. It's time to take a look at your traffic and news with Fonda Smith. Good afternoon, Fonda.
1: Your afternoon news update, Jamal. But first, let's take a look at the roads. Authorities dealing with a crash 85 northbound at Beaver Ruin. Earlier wreck 285 westbound at I-85 on the south side has been cleared. Right now, a federal judge is blocking a grand jury subpoena for information about 2020 election workers in Georgia. The subpoena came after the FBI served a search warrant at the Fulton County Election Hub and seized hundreds of boxes of ballots and other documents from the 2020 election. Fulton County asked the judge to drop the subpoena, arguing it was meant to target, harass, and punish the president's perceived political opponents. Well, just one World Cup match remains for the city of Atlanta. Argentina made a late comeback to defeat Egypt 3-2 at Atlanta Stadium in a round of 16 match yesterday. Atlanta will host its last match in a semifinal 1 week from today. The next FIFA Fan Fest at Centennial Olympic Park will be Saturday. Well, Georgia traffic deaths for the July 4th travel period are down just slightly from a year ago. The Department of Public Safety reports a dozen fatalities were reported between last Thursday night and Sunday night, which is down one from the same time period in 2025. Nearly 300 crashes were investigated statewide, and the department also reported over 400 DUIs. I'm Fonda Smith, and please don't touch that dial. More great jazz is on the way.
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0: Jazz, 91.9 WCLK, Atlanta's jazz station. Jamal Ahmed, the soul of jazz. That's music coming from Jimmy B and Keep It Moving featuring Gerald Albright. Before that, Doc Powell gave us Stepping Out, his take on that Joe Jackson classic, not to be confused with Michael's daddy, but Joe Jackson, the pop star from the 1980s. And before that, of course, speaking of the 80s, Anita Baker and Mystery, a tune that was written by the man Rod Temperton. Speaking of Joe Jackson, that tune was written by Rod Temperton, who did all that incredible writing for Michael Jackson on Off the Wall and Thriller. Actually, he wrote the title track for Thriller and Off the Wall. How about that? We've got music coming from Lenny White featuring Chaka Khan. Also music coming from Maxwell and the Brothers Johnson. All right here on WCLK.
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Jazz, 91.9 WCLK, Atlanta's Jazz Station. Jamal Ahmed, the soul of jazz trumpeter Theo Kroeker, and Up Frequency Higher. And before that, the Brothers Johnson with Thunder Thumbs and Lightning Licks. What a jam right there. And speaking of jams, here's Maxwell and his take on the Al Green classic, Simply Beautiful, right here on WCLK.

0: 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We've got sounds coming from Johnny Britt, also Carol Albert and Al Jarreau, all coming up on WCOK.
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0: Jazz, 91.9 WCLK, Atlanta's jazz station. Jamal Ahmed, the soul of jazz on this Wednesday evening. Music coming from the Javier Nero Jazz Orchestra and Tesseract. And before that, we had Carol Albert with Vertical Horizon and Al Jarreau and I Will Be Here For You. Beautiful sentiment right there. Sounds coming from Dee Brown, also Mother of Earth. And then at 7 o'clock, my sister, Miss Deb Moore, with Jazz at Sundown. All coming up for you right here on Jazz 91.9 WCLK.
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0: 101.9 WCLK. I tell you, that has got to be one perfect summer song. The music of Angela Beaufield, and of course a tune that's titled Under the Moon and Over the Sky. You've got to love the lyrics too. That very beautiful composition on the heels of music from Mark Adams, a little bit of Samara Joy talking about a fool in love. How about Zoe Madison, the daughter of, take a guess. Okay, I know you know. And then, of course, the music of Mitchell Coleman, Journey is what it's called, as we continue with our Wednesday Hump Day edition of Jazz and Sundown. I'm Deb Moore. Thanks so much, as always, for continuing to stay close to 91.9. We've got a really nice, balmy, but easy Wednesday evening. We are happy and thankful that you continue to log on to WCLK.com as we take you through the summer nights with some really great sounding sounds. We have music coming up from Nathan Mitchell, a little bit of Johnny Britt, and you never know who else we may pull out of our musical cap. So as always, stay close to 91.9 WCLK Atlanta. We'll be back with more right after this.
1: 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As summer winds down, there's Damian Escobar. Kirk Whalum, Peter White, and more. It's the Summer of Jazz series at the Mabel House Barnes Amphitheater. 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